live. Denver's Greatest Hits with I Melt With You. That is Modern English. I am Jim Berry, and a big, cool congratulations going out to Kenneth Banks of Westminster, our latest local Cool Cash Blast winner of

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0: pay some bills off.
1: Yeah, I get that. What would you do with a little bit of the money, though, for yourself?
0: Take my nephew to the movie.
1: Oh, I love that.
2: Well, I told Leilani earlier I was going to buy some new shoes. I'm ready to go shopping. You know, I have a daughter.

0: tails off.
1: Yeah, I get that. What would you do with a little bit of the money, though, for yourself?
0: Take my nephew to the movie.
1: Oh, I love that.
2: Well, I told Leilani earlier I was going to buy some new shoes. I'm ready to go shopping. You know, I have a daughter in college.

0: going on vacation in December, and that's going to be some spending money.
1: Thank God. God knows I needed it right at this moment. Oh, you guys are so awesome. Thank you guys for playing great music and being awesome people.
2: Oh,

0: All right, let's get you qualified for that cool cash blast, $500 this afternoon. Tammy in Denver, good morning.
1: Good morning.
0: How are you today, Tammy?
1: I'm doing wonderful. How are you?
0: I'm fantastic, and I'm happy to tell you, by the way, that you're caller 10, so you just qualified for that money.

0: so welcome. So what would you do with some of the money if you won this afternoon?
1: Oh, my goodness. I'd probably pay off a bill, to be honest. You know what? No, better yet, I would start shopping for Christmas.
0: There you go. I love that. Isn't it crazy how fast that's coming up?
1: It is. We're already in October. It's crazy.
0: I know. I know. All of a sudden, I'm like, oh, daggone, I didn't save any money for Christmas again this year. Listen,
1: that's what I would do.
0: Yes. Yeah, I mean, listen, congratulations. So happy for you. Qualifying for the money. We'll do another qualification after 8. Just tell me, what's your favorite radio station with the money?
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0: 80 minutes in a row to make you feel good about the end of the workday. Only on Cool 105.